0: Miranda Lambert bringing country and disco to us this weekend with the release of her new album, Crisco. It's out right now. Hey, y'all, it's Kelly Sutton here, and I've had so much fun in the studio today, sharing all the latest songs and conversations from artists and, of course, all the inside scoop from Nashville. I'm heading out for the rest of the weekend, but make sure to come back and see us here next weekend for more Y'all Access. We'll see you then.
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13: Hey, everybody, welcome to the countdown. Today's show is going to be really cool because Stella Lefty is going to be hanging out with us in studio. We're also going to count down the biggest 30 songs in country music. But before we get to this week's 30, let's check in with Amy and get a recap of last week's top three.
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1: Nothing beats a view, I guess what it comes down to. 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
0: And last week, the number one song in the country was Stella Lefty with Boston.

0: my horseback.
1: Cody Johnson and Horseback at number 30 here on the countdown. A throwback now from 2014. Here is FGL and Luke Bryan. This is How We Roll on the Country Top 30.

0: 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You feel it in a neighbor's handshake and in the bravery of our nation's heroes. 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
10: All right, we're back on the countdown, and we are at the number 28 song. It is from Chase Matthew, and this is his latest called Holding It Down here on the Country Top 30.

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1: Let's hop into a request now from Ellis, listening in Mississippi. He wants to hear Morgan Wallen, Lies, Lies, Lies.

0: Graylin James, that's Water at a Wedding, at number 25 here on the countdown. We have Stella Lefty here in studio. Earlier, we were talking about your stage fright that prevented you from performing in college. Instead, you performed on social media. But those comments and DMs can be brutal. Do you read them?
1: I did, but there were like 5 comments. These videos weren't crushing. It was like 5 comments, and they were like emojis. You know what I mean?
2: Did you feel weird posting your first video?
1: No, because I think my first video was in like 2020, or maybe even, well, okay, so I was posting on Musical.ly when I was like 14.
2: Like music.ly.
1: Well, yes. And I was posting like lip syncing videos where, you know, and like people were doing like this and whatever. So I just like don't think I ever really thought about it. But the first time I probably like posted a cover, like it was like probably 2020, and I didn't think about it. Really.
2: And you didn't feel weird, or you didn't watch it back and go, I don't know, should I leave this up?
1: No.
2: I mean, I still do that with every video I post, and I've been doing this a long time.
1: I do that more now. I don't think I cared then, because I was like, what, like 10 people are going to view this video? You know, like now I think I watch my videos more and like critique myself. But I try not to. I think it's like, that's not fun.
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6: 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See?

0: George Burge, Mind on You by request here on the Country Top 30. We have Stella Lefty in studio with us. When you were first getting started, so people were DMing you and offering to fly you out to meet them because your music was doing so well, how did you trust them enough to do that?
1: I did that multiple times. I did that multiple times because that person is not my publisher now. My publisher now also DM'd me like 2 months later being like, got any songs? And I was like, no. And
2: he
1: was like,
2: I just wouldn't trust a dude in my DMs.
1: I don't know. I think I was just like really, I really wanted to figure it out. I was like really determined to figure it out. And like I was posting every day, multiple times a day. And so I think I was just like whatever it takes to like get where I need to go.
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4: 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And the countdown continues with Parker McCollum, Cole Wetzel, and more on the way.
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0: Coe Wetzel, Ella Langley. 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
1: Now let's get into a throwback from Luke Bryan. Here is Country Girl, Shake It For Me from 2011.

0: At number 22, that's Parker McCollum, Killing Me. Stella Lefty is here now.
1: I feel like if I lived in New Orleans my freshman year, it wouldn't have been the freshman 15. It would have been the freshman 55 because the food there is so
2: rich.
1: You're
2: just eating all the po'boys.
1: Yeah.
2: The freshman 55.
1: Yeah, the food there is... It's great.
2: It's so good.
1: But it's so rich. Do you have like an appreciation now for Cajun food just because you lived there for 4 years?
2: I do. I'm like really unfortunately picky. Like I'm a really picky eater and it's so lame and it like has been lame forever and I want to get over it but I can't. But I do really, I appreciate it. And like, have you ever been to a crawfish boil?
1: I'm from Arkansas, yes. I mean, a lot. Yeah.
2: A lot.
1: A lot.
2: Do you love it?
1: I don't like getting my hands dirty.
2: You don't?
1: Not really. And I've probably done it 20 times. But, you know, like they dump them out.
2: Yes.
1: And there's,
2: and there's the corn and the potato.
1: Yeah.
2: Yes, I die for that. I love those.
1: You can only do this so many times. And it's a lot of work for not a lot of meat.
2: But it tastes so good. It tastes so good. And it, like, there's something so, like... I don't know. It's like a full activity.
1: I'm not trying to have an activity.
2: You're not
1: when
2: trying
1: I'm
2: to have
1: trying
2: an activity.
1: To eat. No. You, and then it stays there in your nails.
2: I would get really gross about it, to be honest. Like, we had crawfish boils all the time. Because, like, Tulane loves to celebrate. I mean, New Orleans loves to celebrate anything. Like, there's a holiday every week, parade every week. It's the best place on the planet. They're celebrating all the time. And, like, we were just eating crawfish and having crawfish boils, like, every single month, multiple times a month. And I, like, truly would just be sitting on the ground, like, really going at it.
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1: Eric in New Hampshire sent us a request for Dasha's Austin. So here you go, Eric. We have-

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1: Getting into another request now from Felicia, listening in Boston, Massachusetts. 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

0: Jason Aldean, Don't Tell on Me at number 18. Here on the Country Top 30, we have Stella Lefty hanging out with us. Tell me about moving to a new city and what that means about your personal growth.
1: When I got to Tulane, I was like, wow, I haven't made a new friend in so long. Like, this is such a different experience. I'm not so far from home, but like, it just, everything felt so different. But I think, like, I don't know, it just gave me, it was different because I really felt like I wanted to reinvent myself. Like, I wanted to be a more confident version of myself. I wanted to be, like, boys did not think I was cute for the first 18 years of my life. I was not cute. And so I think when I got to Tulane, I was just like, I want to, like, kiss all these boys. I don't know. It just, but I didn't. It wasn't even that. I don't know. Like, I think the biggest thing is just like finding out who you are in different settings and like going out of your comfort zone to just like figure that out, whatever that is, like joining a club or getting involved with like whatever's going on in the community, whether it be in LA or when I was in college or whatever, like just involving yourself in things.
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6: 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Another request. 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

Post Malone and Blake Shelton by request. That was Pour Me a Drink. I hope you caught the iHeartRadio Music Festival a few weeks ago, but if you didn't, it's all good. You can stream it right now to relive the biggest moments, including Lainey Wilson's tribute to Dolly Parton, Kenny Chesney's performance, and so much more. It is up now on Disney Plus and Hulu. We are now at the number 17 song. It is from Taylor Swift, I Knew It, I Knew You, on the Country Top 30.

0: Taylor Swift. I knew it. I knew you. Your number 17 song this week.
1: Jennifer up in Connecticut is asking for some Gabby Barrett. So let's play I Hope. It's a country top 30 request.

0: That's Zach Top with South of Sanity, your number 16 song. We have Stella Lefty with us here in studio. Hey, tell me about going from being a songwriter to a performer.
1: The joke of the situation was, like, my first sessions that I was in Nashville for when I wanted to be a songwriter, I was, like, writing these songs, but these sessions, like, weren't pointed at, like, okay, we're going to write for this specific artist. We were just going in being, like, let's write, but, like, it was not for me. Like, we were just, like, let's write anything. But I would go home and, like, post those songs on TikTok. And I think people were just like, you know what I mean? They were like, you're not supposed to do that. You're not even allowed to do that. They were like, this is actually the opposite of like what today's point was. And I was just like, well, what does anything matter? You know, I didn't know there were rules. I didn't know that that was like, people probably left those sessions being like, we don't want to write with her again. Like, what is she doing? But yeah, it was like quickly after I got to LA where I was like, I actually think I want to like sing these songs that I'm writing.
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6: It is Matt Stell. 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He's also got new music out. And this song, called Where I'll Be, was inspired by two of his high school friends who used to be high school sweethearts and then later reunited in life. 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

Matt Stell, Where I'll Be, your Spotlight Artist of the Week here on The Countdown. We are halfway through it now. At number 15, it's Luke Combs and Rethink Some Things.

0: Ella Langley and Morgan Wallen, I Can't Love You Anymore. 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
0: There's a difference in a coffin and a casket.
23: Interesting.
0: What do you think it is?
23: Does a coffin have a different shape?
0: Yes, it's exactly what it is. A casket is a rectangle with four sides.
23: Uh-huh.
0: A coffin is a hexagon with six sides.
24: Oh, I've seen those.
0: So it is a shape size. I would have bet that they were the same thing, just a different word for the same thing.
23: I only knew that because some girls get coffin nails.
0: Not familiar.
23: And it's where the tip of their nails is in the shape of that, the weird shape of the coffin.
0: Huh.
23: You know?
0: Like, well, is that still something people do?
23: I've never gotten them. I'm just saying I've seen coffin nails before.
24: Huh. They mostly do caskets now, right? Than coffins?
0: I don't know.
23: I think it depends what you're into.
0: I don't know.
22: Amy, you're up!
23: The most Googled questions are...
0: Across the board.
23: Yeah. What time is it? Which I find hilarious because can't you just look
0: in the corner of the screen that you're Googling on? Yeah, yeah.
23: And then, what is today?
24: You know what? I do ask that a lot, like when I'm filling something out. You know, they're like, hey, will you fill this out? Yeah, yeah, yeah. What's today?
0: But you can look on the front of your screen. You don't have to go to Google.
23: Yeah,
0: like mine literally says the date and the time.
23: People are Googling it, which is funny to me.
25: Country.
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1: 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She wants to hear Tim McGraw, I Like It, I Love It.

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0: Bailey Zimmerman Chevy Silverado at number 11 here on the countdown. Stella Lefty is in studio with us. Your career is just getting started. Tell me about the people you've met. Have you met Luke Combs yet?
1: No. I would not be cool about meeting him.
2: You would because he's so nice.
1: No, you don't understand, though. Like, She Got the Best of Me would be scream. Like, these songs. Like, my high school experience doesn't exist without this album. So I wouldn't be cool. I'd be zero chill. Maybe I'd cry.
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5: Welcome back to the show. Another request. This is for Greg in Norfolk, Virginia. He used the hashtag Country Top 30 to request Morgan Wallen last night.

0: Lainey Wilson and John Mayer at number 9 with Phone Keys Wallet. And if you missed Lainey's tribute to Dolly during the iHeartRadio Music Festival, you can still see it. It's on Disney Plus and Hulu. Also, you can see performances from Kenny Chesney, this week's guest, Stella Lefty, and so much more. Again, Disney Plus and Hulu. Stella Lefty is with us. Is there anyone else you've met in country music who's been really cool?
1: Vincent.
2: You know, I really like him.
1: Me too.
2: I don't know if you told him you were coming to...
1: I did.
2: I really like him.
1: He really likes you too.
2: Yeah, and I like it. I don't like a lot of... I don't dislike a lot of people's music, but I just live in it. I'm jaded.
1: Totally.
2: It's just...
1: Do you hate my music?
2: No, I don't... Why would I... No, I don't... No. It's hard to get in this room. No, I mean, no, I'm a fan. All that to say, I'm a fan. So, no, I do like your music. And, yeah, you mentioned your boyfriend. I was just going to not bring... I'm sure that gets brought up everywhere, so I wasn't. But
1: no, I appreciate it.
2: But I love him.
1: He's the best.
2: And I love his music.
1: The best. Truly.
2: Like, that. His music is my vibe. How'd you guys meet?
1: I met him via DM. He DM'd me.
2: What was his DM?
1: He said he liked Thinking About You and I was teasing it. So he sent me the song.
2: Did he really like that song, or was he just trying to use that to get to you?
1: He says he really liked the song.
2: But what do you believe?
1: He was in a really weird... I don't think he was, like, looking for love. I don't think that he was...
2: Classic line. You know? Boy. Yeah.
1: He wasn't looking
2: playing
1: for love.
2: Playing hard to get. Yeah, yeah.
1: No, but that's what he said. So, you know, I don't know.
2: First date.
1: Oh, my God. I don't know the name of the restaurant, but we went to go eat steak.
2: Here?
1: Yes.
2: Does he fly out to California?
1: Yeah. He's in LA a lot.
2: Do you come here a lot to see him?
1: Mm-hmm.
2: How long have you guys been dating?
1: Like 6 months, 5 months.
2: What's your favorite song of his?
1: Ooh, Speak of the Devil.
2: Does he have any songs about you?
1: No.
2: Does that hurt your feelings?
1: Yes.
2: Okay, yes. That's enough. That's enough on him.
1: All right, that was a good one.
2: Yeah, that was a good one. Good run there.
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6: We have Stella Lefty with us in studio. Okay, your song Boston, before it was a number one song, it went viral on TikTok like many of your songs. Who did you write Boston with?
7: I wrote the chorus set alone when I was out here, and then I brought it to Grace and Joe, who's like my producer in Nashville, and then we finished it.
6: And did you sing just a chorus of it on TikTok, or
7: yeah.
6: Did you finish the whole song first?
7: No, like on TikTok, the only thing I sang was like the first half of the chorus, so nothing else existed. So by the time the video was doing well, I was like, there's no song.
6: You have success on an incomplete song.
7: Yes, on like one line of a song. And I was like, there's literally no song. I don't even know what the song is going to... Like, I didn't even have an idea of what this the verse was going to sound like.
6: Was it just kind of a throwaway when you wrote... Because

0: It was so limited. So did you just go, I'm just going to do this, put it up for something to post? Or did you think, I'm going to do this, and if it works, I'll continue to grow it?
1: No, I wasn't even thinking about, I was honestly, like, I just had a second to kill before I was going on a date. And so, I was, like, in Nashville to be writing, and I hadn't written anything that day, and so I was, like, feeling like I needed to be more productive. And so I was, like, I'll just sit at the piano and just see, like, whatever comes out, and then, like, go on the date and, like, you know, do whatever else tomorrow. Like, I'm sure I had, like, a session or whatever it was. So I wasn't thinking about it. Like, I wasn't thinking about anything. I really just posted the song because I was just in this phase where I was just posting all the time, which is, I guess, the phase I'm always in.
2: Let's play Boston right now. It was number one last week, dropping to 8 this week on the country top 30. On a

0: That was Stella Lefty at number 8 with Boston. If you missed any of our conversation, you can check it out on Netflix. Just go over and search for the Bobbycast.
1: Lauren in Texarkana, Texas, sent in a request. She wants to hear Cole Swindell, She Had Me at Heads Carolina. So here you go, Lauren. I was

0: Luke Bryan, Country and She Knows It. That's your number 7 song this week.
1: Coming up next on the Country Top 30.
0: Our Almost Made It song is coming up from Jason Aldean.
2: We've also got a throwback from Brooks and Dunn. And the top 5 songs in country music are minutes away.
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7: Thank you guys for listening and being here. Now it's time for the song that did not make the countdown, but it almost made the countdown, and it's from Jason Aldean. This is called Anytime Soon. You're almost made it on the Country Top 30.

0: Luke Combs, Be By You, your number 6 song here on the countdown. Okay, now, let's play What Year Was It?
1: What year, what year, what year, what year was it?
2: What year, what year, what year, what year, what year was it?
0: All these things happened the same year. Name the year. Apple launched their iTunes Music Store. The very last VW Beetle was produced. That was the last of 65 years in producing that car. And A Simple Life with Paris Hilton and Nicole Richie premiered on television. What year was it? iTunes, The Last, Beetle, and The Simple Life with Paris and Nicole. The answer is 2003. Also from that year, Brooks and Dunn, Red Dirt Road on the Country Top 30.

0: Lauren Elena and Chase Matthew, All My Exes. That's your number 5 song this week on the Country Top 30.
1: Time now for another request. This one is for Matt listening in Georgia. He wants to hear Parmalee, Take My Name. Take my

0: Ella Langley, Love and Life Again. That's your number four song here on the countdown.
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11: And now a quick request before we get to the top three songs this week. Lisa in Denver is listening on The Bull, and she wants to hear Boys Back Home from Dylan Marlowe and Dylan Scott. Yeah.

That was Dylan Marlowe and Dylan Scott by request with Boys Back Home. This guy just added some more dates in the fall, so if you get a chance, go see him. He'll be in studio next weekend. At number 3, here's John Morgan with Kid Myself on the Country Top 30.

0: That was your number two song, Morgan Wallen, Been By Now. Okay, now it's time for Tell Me Something Good.
1: It's time for the good news.
2: With Bobby.
3: Tell me something good.
0: A guy had a bunch of rings that were passed down to him from his maybe even great-great-grandparents, and he accidentally threw them away because he was getting rid of a bunch of junk in his house, threw away the rings. I was like, oh no, called the city. And so the New York Department of Sanitation located the garbage truck that earlier in the day had picked up his garbage that he hoped that it was in, and so pulled the truck into the center, and they went through it. There was a 20,000-pound load in this truck.
4: Dang.
0: They dumped it out. They went to a place where they could dump it out, and then they brought people out, and they searched for it, and they found the rings.
4: Wow. This is New York City?
0: It says New York. I don't know about city.
4: Because I would think that once that truck dumped in the landfill,
0: it didn't get to the landfill.
4: Right.
0: Yeah.
5: That's huge.
0: Because you don't know where you dumped what.
4: right. You're in trouble.
0: I don't know if it was city or not.
6: But there's been stories of people after it's already been dumped, like the landfill mapping out exactly where that truck did drop.
4: No, I know, but I feel like New York City is way worse.
6: Trash everywhere.
0: Yeah, because there are so many trucks going in, dumping so many places.
6: Yeah.
0: Where if it's a small town, you probably know the garbage truck today dumped here.
4: Yeah, mm-hmm.
0: Yeah, but they found all of his stuff. How fortunate for this guy that they cared enough to go and search for it and didn't say, yeah, we'll look, and then not really look. But that's from Fox 5 New York. So a big shout out to all of them. That's really great. That's what it's all about.
1: That was Tell Me Something Good.
0: The number one song is coming up next.
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0: Welcome back. Now, before we get into our number one song, if you missed the iHeartRadio Music Festival, that's all right. You can still watch it back right now if you go to Disney Plus and Hulu. Lainey Wilson's tribute to Dolly Parton, Weezer, Goo Goo Dolls, and this guy, Kenny Chesney, performed as well. He has our number one song this week. It's Kenny Chesney with Carry On at number one here on the Country Top 30.
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Little girl used to swing right there. 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
1: Good morning. I'm Alex Wiederspiel at the news desk. Investigators say one person has died following a vehicle accident at the county line of Marion and Taylor near Boothsville. That accident occurred Sunday night just after sundown around 7:15 p.m. A second person suffered undisclosed injuries. State police are investigating. Information remains limited at this time. Motorists should expect traffic delays in Harrison County, County Route 25, Lost Creek Road. Crews will be working there on paving and shoulder work. The work will impact Route 270 and Hawk Highway to County Route 25, Mount Clair Road. The closure runs 7 a.m. this morning to 6 p.m. through Friday. One lane of two-way traffic will be maintained with flaggers. The release of a supplemental environmental study for the Parsons to Davis section of Corridor H won't come out for another month. The document will reportedly provide additional details about the environmental analysis of proposed routes for the 10-mile section of Corridor H from Parsons to Davis in Tucker County. A Roane County man is facing charges accused of shooting at multiple DoorDash drivers who pulled up to his house. He's facing 10 criminal charges, including wanton endangerment. 65-year-old Larry Epling of Spencer faces 8 charges tied to the firing of shots and 2 counts of being a prohibited person in possession of a firearm. Investigators believe that Epling fired shots at 2 people who had stopped to ask him for directions.
2: At the news desk, I'm Alex Wiederspiel.
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2: If you love riddles, in the next segment, we're going to play Riddle Me This. Music, please. What month of the year has 28 days? Anybody?
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4: All of them.
2: All of them.
3: Oh, yeah, duh.
5: Riddle.
2: I have 3 feet, but I can't walk. 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
4: Ruler.
2: Yardstick. Ah, ruler's man. 12 inches. Yeah, yardstick.
4: Same difference. Hard.
2: What has a spine, but no bones?
5: Book.
4: Book.
2: Nice.
3: Wow.
5: Hey.
2: You see a boat filled with people. 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But when you look again, you don't see a single person on the boat. Why?
4: They're swimming.
2: You see a boat filled with people. 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
3: No.
2: It's the one of the words used in it. But when you look again, you don't see a single person on the boat.
3: They're all married.
2: They're all married.
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2: 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All right, next up, we'll compete in Riddle Me This.
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5: Sunny and mild today, high 66. Tonight clear, low 40. Tuesday sunny, high 66. Wednesday sunny and warmer, high 72.
6: Now let's play Riddle Me This. These are kids' riddles. See how you guys do. What gets wetter the more it dries?
7: A towel.
6: It's a very simple one. That's just an example.
8: Dang. Okay.
6: Dang.
8: I would have to think about that one a little bit.
6: Oh, I thought that was the one that everyone knew. Like, universally. Really?
8: Yeah, that was
6: you
8: tough.
6: You heard that one?
8: Uh-uh.
6: You'll have 10 seconds. Amy, riddle me this. What has many teeth but cannot bite? What has many teeth but cannot bite? Riddle me this.
7: A comb?
6: Correct. Lunchbox, riddle me this. What has a neck but no head? What has a neck but no head? Riddle me this.
9: Oh, man. Ah, give me that old guitar.
8: That's pretty good.
6: I have a bottle here.
7: That's what I had.
10: Guitar has a head, doesn't it?
8: A headstock.
6: Oh, it does. I was going to give it to you. But yeah, there is a head. Okay. Oh, we lost one there.
8: You might lose another one here.
6: Too early?
8: Yeah.

0: tell me something good.
1: 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I will tell you about this next in our segment called Tell Me Something Good.
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5: That's all from the Bear Sports Desk. I'm Alex Wiederspiel. How will Bridgeport's one-point loss out of state impact the Metro News power rankings for high school football? South Harrison also let one get away in a 22-16 loss to Philip Barber. Lincoln and RCB both won in blowouts. The power rankings for all of these teams and more across the state will drop at the high school sports section today at WVMetroNews.com. Outside of football, Bridgeport boys soccer earned a shutout over Winfield to improve to 14-0-1 with a 2-0 final. The girls team ended their 5-game winning streak in a loss to GW 3-0, the final, that one over the weekend. He described it as stuff I hadn't seen in years. Rich Rodriguez and his coaching staff are desperately looking for answers on defense after allowing 45 points and more than 500 yards of offense in a 45-42 loss to Iowa State. Full coverage in the aftermath of WVU's second consecutive loss at WVMetroNews.com. That's all from the Bear Sports Desk. I'm Alex Wiederspiel.
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2: 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Sunny and mild today, high 66. Tonight, clear, low 40. Tuesday, sunny, high 66. Wednesday, sunny and warmer, high 72.

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0: $1 million from a FEMA grant. The Federal Emergency Management Agency is delivering the money through the Assistance to Firefighters Grant Program. This will launch a new wellness initiative program for all 41 full-time firefighters in the city of Fairmont. A Roan County man is facing charges accused of shooting at multiple DoorDash drivers who pulled up to his house. He's facing 10 criminal charges, including wanton endangerment. 65-year-old Larry Epling of Spencer faces 8 charges tied to the firing of shots and 2 counts of being a prohibited person in possession of a firearm. Investigators believe that Epling fired shots at 2 people who had stopped to ask him for directions.
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0: 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Sunny and mild today, high 66. Tonight clear, low 40. Tuesday sunny, high 66. Wednesday sunny and warmer, high 72.
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20: What should have an age limit but doesn't have an age limit? What should have an age limit but doesn't have an age limit? I'm going to go running for political office.
21: Oh, yeah.
22: Age limit. Yeah. Good.
20: I'm going to say that, and then I'm also going to say driver's license.
21: Well, can you assign for sure? I mean, maybe you do certain things at a particular age to test again.
20: Fair.
21: Yeah.
20: Fair.
21: Because not everybody's eyes age.
20: What if I make
21: the same.
20: It 80?
21: I still That's think they're high functioning 80-year-olds.
23: No.
21: That could
23: few.
21: Drive. You're telling me they can't go to the grocery store? Hmm. You know what I mean? I just feel like I'm with you, but.
20: If you're 80, we give you free Uber.
22: Yeah, that's good.
21: Free Uber.
20: Yeah.
22: You get unlimited.
20: You have free Uber.
22: I have one.
20: Go.
22: Cash register. Don't run it. Don't be a cashier.
1: Do you ever have an old person as a cashier?
2: 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It takes forever.
21: 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Sweet.
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2: Sunny and mild today, high 66. Tonight clear, low 40. Tuesday sunny, high 66. Wednesday sunny and warmer, high 72.

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5: 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Over the weekend in Mountain East Conference football, Fairmont State defeated Glenville State 31-24. The final there, Wheeling topped Wesleyan 23-14. West Liberty edged West Virginia State 41-38 in overtime. Concord beat Frostburg State 41-31. Mountain East Conference volleyball action, Fairmont State swept Point Park and extended their lead in the conference, while West Virginia State swept Wesleyan. Wheeling took down Davis and Elkins. Concord swept Glenville, and West Liberty and Charleston each earned wins over Frostburg and Shawnee State, respectively. The best conference record will host the MEC tournament. In Mountain East Conference soccer, a massive 1-0 win over the weekend.
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0: 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Sunny and mild today, high 66. Tonight, clear, low 40. Tuesday, sunny, high 66. Wednesday, sunny and warmer, high 72.

For a while, I guess they were keeping it low-key. But now it's like these county lines closing in on me. I see them everywhere together. It's hitting a little too close to home. She's so far gone, but she didn't go far. She was over me.

0: Lost Creek Road. Crews will be working there on paving and shoulder work. The work will impact Route 270 and Hawk Highway to County Route 25 Mount Clair Road. The closure runs 7 a.m. this morning to 6 p.m. through Friday. One lane of two-way traffic will be maintained with flaggers. The release of a supplemental environmental study for the Parsons to Davis section of Corridor H won't come out for another month. The document will reportedly provide additional details about the environmental analysis of proposed routes for the 10-mile section of Corridor H from Parsons to Davis in Tucker County. He has been found. The body of a Preston County man who went missing on Lake Erie in August has now been identified. 73-year-old Rodney Neiman of Brewston Mills was lost when his boat capsized on Lake Erie near Ohio. It is not clear at this time what led to the capsizing of the boat.
1: At the news desk, I'm Alex Wiederspiel.
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0: 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Sunny and mild today, high 66. Tonight, clear, low 40. Tuesday, sunny, high 66. Wednesday, sunny and warmer, high 72.
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16: Yeah.
17: There's a GoFundMe that raised more than $700,000 for an elderly man. Now, this is actually a good story, but then there's a twist. So, he unretired to take a job delivering luggage back to people because his wife was going through pancreatic cancer treatment. So, he had retired. He had to start working again because they needed the money because his wife was going through it physically. So he goes and they raised $745,000. What a story, right?
18: Great. Well, yeah, he didn't raise it. Someone else did for him after seeing him struggle to take the luggage up their stairs.
17: But do you know why they cut the GoFundMe, though? This is the whole point of it.
18: What happened?
17: So when you said somebody had him doing it, so they posted it as a complete stranger, but it was his daughter who had posted it acting like a complete stranger. So there was no

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12: Sunny and mild today, high 66. Tonight, clear, low 40. Tuesday, sunny, high 66. Wednesday, sunny and warmer, high 72.

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5: 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The final there, Wheeling topped Wesleyan 23-14. West Liberty edged West Virginia State 41-38 in overtime. Concord beat Frostburg State 41-31. Mountain East Conference volleyball action, Fairmont State swept Point Park and extended their lead in the conference, while West Virginia State swept Wesleyan. Wheeling took down Davis and Elkins. Concord swept Glenville, and West Liberty and Charleston each earned wins over Frostburg and Shawnee State, respectively. The best conference record will host the MEC tournament. In Mountain East Conference soccer, a massive 1-0 win over the weekend.
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4: 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Sunny and mild today, high 66. Tonight, clear, low 40. Tuesday, sunny, high 66. Wednesday, sunny and warmer, high 72.

0: Blake Shelton spoke to Bobby about the pros and cons of fame.
1: I liked it at first. I thought it was fun. I couldn't believe, like, you know, there was a paparazzi guy waiting outside our gate, and or try to go through an airport or whatever. These people were follow taking pictures and stuff, and right when I did The Voice is also right when Miranda and I got married. And so there was this extra layer of, it just kept piling on more reasons to have more attention, you know. And then it became not so fun after a few years of that. And you kind of revert, start not leaving the house as much. And you reconsider, like, well, I wanted to go to the store, but not today.
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4: Good morning, I'm Alex Wiederspiel at the news desk. A Tucker County high school teacher is facing charges accused of having an inappropriate relationship with a student. 22-year-old Hayden Wamsley of Hambleton is accused of being involved with a student at the school. He's saying the relationship has been exaggerated. He is charged with sexual abuse by a parent or guardian and sexual contact against a student by a school employee. Former Harrison County Commissioner Louis Fazzini has died. The 79-year-old lifelong Clarksburg resident was a former county commissioner and airport authority member, as well as a firefighter. He passed on Tuesday of last week. Fazzini served on county commission for 12 years in Harrison County. The Fairmont Fire Department will earn nearly $250,000 from a FEMA grant. The Federal Emergency Management Agency is delivering the money through the Assistance to Firefighters Grant Program. This will launch a new wellness initiative program for all 41 full-time firefighters in the city of Fairmont. A Roane County man is facing charges accused of shooting at multiple DoorDash drivers who pulled up to his house. He's facing 10 criminal charges, including wanton endangerment. 65-year-old Larry Epling of Spencer faces 8 charges tied to the firing of shots and 2 counts of being a prohibited person in possession of a firearm. Investigators believe that Epling fired shots at 2 people who had stopped to ask him for directions.
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10: Sunny and mild today, high 66. Tonight, clear, low 40. Tuesday, sunny, high 66. Wednesday, sunny and warmer, high 72.
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13: Yeah. Just some updates. The woman that was put to death and didn't die, I was reading a story saying her blood type could have been one of the reasons.
14: Oh, interesting.
13: She's still alive, last I saw, and on life support. So, we're just waiting.
14: I think it's probably going to be 2027. Don't you think?
13: Don't you think?
15: Isn't it ironic?
14: Because of the governor. Unless he makes this a special circumstance.
13: I hear you. I just hadn't heard that about her blood type. Also, it was just one story that said that, but they were trying to explain why the two doses did not kill her. So that was one. Another update was, you know that plane that dropped, I don't know, 15,000 feet because one of the pilots stabbed the other pilot?
14: Yes.
13: So that pilot, the stabber, was apparently fired from another airline for having extremist views.
14: Okay.
16: Oh, wow.
15: And there you go.
13: They got another job.
15: That's crazy.
14: They didn't like check his like references and stuff?
13: I don't know if you get fired. Well, two things. Good question. I don't know if you get fired that there's a sheet you can log into to see why they were fired. And then two, I'm not sure anymore what the rules are or laws are about calling for any sort of background, because I know if, let's say somebody gets fired here, or it wasn't good, and someone calls and goes, hey, can you give me a reference? I can't say anything bad.
14: I don't know. I feel like you could say, listen, we were dealing with some pretty extreme things, if you know what I mean.
15: Wink,
14: like,
15: wink.
14: He's a man of faith, which I appreciate. A little extreme at times, you know?
16: Yeah.
13: I hear you. I just know what I can't say, which is nothing bad or I can get sued.
14: Really?
13: Yeah.
14: You can't say, Are you for real? I don't know, because I have not been. I feel like if I say to someone that's ever worked alongside me, use me as a reference,
13: I feel like... Yeah, that's only good. References are only supposed to be good.
14: Right. So you're telling me I couldn't say anything negative? Because I don't know that I knew that.
13: As an employer, I'm not allowed to. As someone who is a boss.
14: Good to know.
13: So, yeah, but apparently that's what's up. That dude had extreme religious views, and so they fired him at the last job.
14: Okay. I feel like you should have to wear a little, you know... So you need like an asterisk or something like moving forward. This is why I was fired.
13: So if you're a certain religion, you have to wear a letter?
14: No, extreme.
16: Oh, my God. Oh, yeah. No. I'm not with Amy.
15: Hey.
16: That was Amy's quote.
14: I said extreme.
13: I hear you. That's the other story that I was kind of watching over the weekend was roughly 200 people in Russia are under medical observation as the country imposes these measures after a lab worker's death happened from a mystery illness.
16: Oh, no.
13: The 28-year-old female lab tech.

0: Hi, it's Olivia calling from New Hampshire. Bobby, what ended up happening when you came home and your tool was just completely drained? I remember you saying you thought maybe someone pushed a button, but it was a big mystery. And then two, there was a caller that called in not too long ago, a kid about wanting a guitar that Bobby gave them with the caveat that he wanted him to reach back out and show him what he's been doing. Any update on that? Thanks so much for what you guys do. Bye.
1: All right, two updates. One, I did just go home about a month ago. We have a pool. Not a big fan of it. It was completely empty, drained, bone dry. And nobody knew why. Turns out somebody had pushed a lever or something and drained the whole thing.
2: Oh, they hit the drain button.
1: Apparently, when I said drain button, it wasn't that easy. You had to do a couple things.
2: But
1: I know nothing about pools or irrigation, right?
2: Mm-hmm.
1: And then we had to fill it back up. And I was like, just for the water, it was like $2,300 water bill.
3: Oh, my God.
1: On top of the normal water bill. But the pool, hey, just in time for fall.
3: Yeah, right.
2: Ready to go.
1: So dumb. The listener that I sent the guitar to sends me a video about every 2 weeks of him learning chords.
2: Love it.
1: So he'll just send me a video of him playing G chord or C chord. Or I've showed Eddie a couple of them, but he's just sitting there strumming away. So as of right now, he's checking in, and I hope he learns how to play guitar. So that's it. Thank you very much. Ray, hit the other one.
4: Gio, when you said that you guys were going to have John Morgan on the show, I thought you were talking about the lawyer that you guys have on all the time. And I kind of thought to myself, I wonder what they're going to talk about. And, you know, I tuned in ready to hear some lawyer stuff. Thought you guys were going to ask some legal questions, maybe for Lunchbox doing something stupid. Nope, it was an artist, not John Morgan from Morgan & Morgan.
1: True. They have the same name. We also laughed about that off air. John Morgan, the owner of Morgan & Morgan, comes on the show. And John Morgan, the songwriter who's written a bunch of number ones and is about to have another number one, played on the show. And you can watch that if you want to go over to our YouTube. It's there, but it's not the same. It's the same name. It just ain't the same person.
2: Yeah.
1: But I think some show members were even confused when it popped up in the show calendar.
2: Oh, yeah. Sure.
1: John Morgan's back.
2: Oh, we have something legal to discuss.
3: Yeah. So Scuba said he needed a guitar, and I'm like, wow. Okay.
5: I was like, he plays?
1: You thought he was coming in to play a little legal something. Song, a legal tune? You're not alone in your thoughts. Thank you for calling. Again, you guys, hit us up about anything. 877-77-BOBBY.
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4: Sunny and mild today, high 66. Tonight, clear, low 40. Tuesday, sunny, high 66. Wednesday, sunny and warmer, high 72.

0: So Morgan, who used to work on our show, had her wedding party last night. 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And so Amy went with what the show was saying was a date.
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0: You were saying it wasn't a date.

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4: That's all from the Bear Sports Desk. I'm Alex Wiederspiel. How will Bridgeport's one-point loss out-of-state impact the Metro News power rankings for high school football? South Harrison also let one get away in a 22-16 loss to Philip Barber. Lincoln and RCB both won in blowouts. The power rankings for all of these teams and more across the state will drop the high school sports section today at WVMetroNews.com. Outside of football, Bridgeport boys soccer earned a shutout over Winfield to improve to 14-0-1 with a 2-0 final. The girls team ended their 5-game winning streak in a loss to GW 3-0, the final, that one over the weekend. He described it as stuff I hadn't seen in years. Rich Rodriguez and his coaching staff are desperately looking for answers on defense after allowing 45 points and more than 500 yards of offense in a 45-42 loss to Iowa State. Full coverage in the aftermath of WVU's second consecutive loss at WVMetroNews.com. That's all from the Bear Sports Desk. I'm Alex Wiederspiel.
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4: 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Sunny and mild today, high 66. Tonight clear, low 40. Tuesday sunny, high 66. Wednesday sunny and warmer, high 72. 101.3 The Bear.
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0: 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Netflix.
3: Have you guys watched this?
9: Who's that?
0: It's not a movie.
3: Yeah, it's like a...
0: I thought it was a series.
3: It's a series.
9: Who's that?
3: Lizzie Borden. What's the nursery rhyme?
19: Oh, stab your mom.
0: Lizzie Borden, wax, gave her dad 30... Lizzie Borden killed her mom with 30 wax, gave her dad 31 wax. I don't know.
3: Yeah, 40 or 41. I love the storyline of a murder like that that happened so long ago. I bet it's a good thing to watch. Probably the wardrobe's pretty cool. Like, the setting's cool of that old... The old time,
0: like late 1800s.
3: Yeah. They're in horse and carriages, stuff like that. Guys, this show is whacked.
0: Are you doing a pun?
3: No, I get it.
0: Lizzie Borden.
3: I didn't even mean to do
0: whacked.
3: That.
0: Whacked. Oh
3: no, it's messed up. This is so weird. It's not even the murder. Everything is so weird about it. Have you seen it?
19: Mm-mm. No, I have zero desire to.
3: Yeah, no, don't watch it. It's just bizarre.
19: Is it part of the monster series?
0: Getting good reviews. Like Jeffrey Dahmer, Lizzie Borden, like all those are together.
19: People that are monsters.
3: It's got to be like women, because my mom was like, "Ooh, have you seen this?" I'm like, "Mom, I started watching it, Mom, and it's weird." Like,
0: Mike, Rotten Tomato, that thing,
9: 38%.
0: Oh, it is bad.
3: Wow. There you go.

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0: gone and passed us by, but we're still here with all your favorite country music, so sit back, relax, enjoy this Monday morning. Hopefully you got your coffee and you're ready to get back to work.
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0: 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Today, a high 66. Tonight, low 47. Partly cloudy. Tuesday, high 64. Low 39. Sunshine throughout the day. Wednesday, a high of 71. A low 40. Once again, sunshine is expected.

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0: 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This is Cody Johnson, Horseback.
1: 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Cause she's a gold digger with a quick trigger. A cast iron skillet swinging lid flipper. Now he's a double wide on the county line. Sipping on a six pack of Lone Star Light. She did him dirty, took him to

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tomorrow morning at 7 a.m. A certain celebrity says they won't endorse a specific product no matter what the pay is. 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

0: Luke Bryan, Country and She Knows It, on your home for today's best country, 101.3 The Bear. It is the first Monday of October. That is, of course, the 5th of October. I hope that you've been enjoying the beginning of this month. Hopefully, you've got all your decorations ready, or maybe you're not a person that decorates for Halloween, in which case that's fine. But hey, you got to get a pumpkin or two. I feel like a pumpkin is the bare minimum. I've got my pumpkins. I'm very excited. I still haven't decided whether or not I'm carving them, and if so, what I'm carving. But I've got a little bit longer to decide, I feel.
1: Hey, Bob. How about another burger?
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3: Wow.
2: That's great.
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1: 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Today, a high 66. Tonight, low 47. Partly cloudy today. Tuesday, high 64. Low 39. Sunshine expected. Wednesday, high 71. Low 40. Sunshine.

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0: 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Today, a high 66. Tonight, low 47. Partly cloudy today. Tuesday, high 64. Low 39. Sunshine expected. Wednesday, high 71. Low 40. Sunshine once again is expected.

0: Chris Stapleton, you should probably leave on your home for today's best country. 101.3 The Bear. 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
0: 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Today, a high 66. Tonight, low 47. Clouds throughout the day. Tuesday, high 64. Low 39. Sunshine. Wednesday, high 71. Low 40.

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3: 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Hotter than the red on the cattle brand. Cause she's a gold digger with a quick trigger. A cast iron skillet swinging lid flipper. 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Sipping on a six pack of Lone Star Light. She did him dirty, took him to the clinic.

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0: 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Today, a high 66. Tonight, low 47. Partly cloudy today. Tuesday, high 64. Low 39. Sunshine is expected. Wednesday, high 71. Low 40. Sunshine once again is expected.

0: Cody Johnson, the fall on your home for today's best country, 101.3 The Bear. That is it for me for today. I hope that you've had a lovely time listening, hanging out, enjoying the music, doing whatever it is you were doing whilst I was here. As always, my name is Ethan, and I will see ya.
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1: 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Mark Rogers hanging out on a brand new Monday afternoon. Some Luke Combs on the way, Zach Top, Morgan Wallen, and more chances to win. All that coming up on 101.3 The Bear.
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1: 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Mostly clear tonight, a low near 40. Sunny skies tomorrow, a high of 61. Sunny on Wednesday with a high of 69.

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0: Buchanan, Weston, Clarksburg. 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

tomorrow morning. Apparently, you can sue someone for breaking up your marriage. A woman just won $1 million. We'll tell you how it happened tomorrow morning on the Bobby Bone Show.

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0: 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Mostly clear tonight, a low near 40. Sunny skies tomorrow, a high of 61. Sunny on Wednesday, a high of 69.

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0: 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Hey, let's give another pair of tickets away to the Trans-Allegheny Lunatic Asylum in Weston. 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

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Here is Jason Aldean. Try that in a small town.

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11: 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Mostly clear tonight, a low near 40. Sunny skies tomorrow, a high of 61. Sunny on Wednesday, a high of 69.

0: Lauren Alina on today's Best Country, 101.3 The Bear, All My Exes. Still to come, Megan Maroney, some Kevin Powers and Jelly Roll on the way, along with that forecast coming up next.
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0: 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See you tomorrow at 3. 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
0: And we welcome you back into Kegler's. 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Opening kick is set to go at high noon. We're with WV running backs coach Jay Bowler, talking backs, talking ball. And I want to pick your brain on something you said going into that last break, and that is you currently have five guys that you coach that are playing in the National Football League. When you think about that, what is it that separates those types of guys that get to that elite level?
18: It's their work ethic. And I tell our running backs that all the time. You know, I said, you know, from the very first time I coached running backs, which was at Arizona, by the way, you know, I had the opportunity to share with those guys, guys that I played with on the grass. You know, I played with a Priest Holmes and I played with the Ricky Williams. You know, so those are backs that I saw firsthand as a student assistant coach and then later on as the graduate assistant tight end coach. And one of the things I noticed about those guys is their work ethic. You know what I mean? Those guys work really hard.

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